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2: And a very good morning. It's the start of another broadcasting week. And here on Run Radio with Jeffrey Driver, that's me and my Vintage Vibe show. And today we are closing off, we are completing our countdown of 1979. We're going to go back to number 41 and all the way to number 1 for 1 o'clock. And 1979, not a bad year at all. So stand by for action, as they used to say on Stingray.

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Jepson Brothers had three hits in our time frame, but number 39 is Cuba, and that goes out to anybody with Cuban connections, with whatever they may be.

A song that was in my Manchester Part 1 countdown. This is Sad Cafe at 38, 979 countdown, Every Day Hurts.

0: Now that was In Manchester Rocks, part one, that I played some time ago now. Quite right too. One hit wonder, but great song. And that goes out to everyone with Manchester connections. How about that? Now, I dropped in on the United Church of Egham's bookstall. It was the last one of 2024. In fact, they're not doing another one until February, so that obviously bad weather, Christmas and various other considerations. It gives them 3 months to get themselves ready for the next one. And I took some stuff up with me that I was happy to donate, and they do a fantastic job. And they also can collect, so look at the website for details. Obviously, they want stuff, you know, appropriate stuff in decent condition, books, CDs, DVDs, what have you. But they also sell stuff online. They don't just have everything there on the day. They'll probably keep some of the stuff back, depending on saleability and what have you. And hopefully, but they do a great job. They raise loads of money for charity, local charities. It's fantastic. All good humoured. Enjoy what they do. It's all voluntary, of course. But anyway, funny enough, I was there last year. That's I'm the last one they did, and there I was again this year. Didn't buy anything this time, but you know, it's great. Very popular. There's always plenty of people in and around there, and they do it from 9 a.m. to 6 p.m. It's a long day. So I just thought I'd big up you guys. And also, I've got two other important local messages. And then we got to number 37, a song by The Police.
1: I'd love to, but I just don't have the time.
2: Time for what?
1: Becoming a volunteer.
2: Well, when I joined Good Neighbours, I only had one free hour a week, but they made me feel very welcome.
1: But I'm not qualified.
2: You don't need to be. You've got a car and you love helping people. You'd be great.
1: But great at what?
2: Well, driving neighbours in need to hospital and GP appointments, that sort of thing. And sometimes I take them shopping or just drop round for a coffee and a chat.
1: Well, I'm pretty sure I could do that.
2: At Chertsey and Adderstone Good Neighbours, we need volunteers. 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

0: Taken from the album Fear of Music, one of the classic album releases of 1979, Talking Heads, Drugs. And at 34, England Dan, John Ford Coley, Love is the Answer.
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A song written by Todd Rundgren and recorded with his group Utopia the following year, 1980. Now, Stackridge had two members who decided to form a short-lived pop group called the Corgis. And they had two hits, 1979 and 1980. Number 33, the 1979 hit, If I Had You.

So that song goes out to any fans of Stackridge and anyone with Bristol connections, which that's where both those guys are from. And at number 32, we have Thin Lizzy, Do Anything You Want To.

0: number 31, we got a song that actually made it to number one for 1 week, and we got The Police once again, this time, Walking on the Moon for you. One of my favourites of theirs.
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going back an incredible 22 years. Going back 45 years when I was 22 years old, and coming to you live from State of the Art Studios in Woodham, Runshaw, England, bringing you Classic Countdown 1979, the final part, and number 30, Kate Bush, Oh England, My Lion Heart.

And here's a classic Blondie album track played once by Johnny Walker on his Sunday show back in the day. It's called Pretty Baby from Parallel Lines.

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0: that's one that doesn't get played much on the radio. 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

Electric Light Orchestra at number 25, Last Train to London. We might be hearing from them again, you never know. Okay, brings us to 24, ABBA, Angel Eyes, the song that's been unfairly airbrushed from their music history, it seems.

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Take it from their album Discovery Confusion, which was a double A-side single with Last Train to London, which I played a few songs ago. Top 20 now. We're going to start with a bang. The Undertones and a classic song, My Perfect Cousin.

0: Classic song by a classic Derry group there. Undertones, My Perfect Cousin. And next time we're going to play you a little backstory. Now, I always thought that if punk never happened, then in 1977, the biggest band would have been Thin Lizzy. And they did some amazing stuff, 76, 77. And you just sort of think, what if Thin Lizzy and the Sex Pistols got together? Well, actually, they did. And for one song, Christmas song, 1979, may or may not be in the countdown. You'll have to tune in next month to find out. But they did a song together called A Merry Jingle. Great beat. It goes something like this at number 19.
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it is a merry jingle. Hey, number 18, what we've got from the album Way, you've got the Patti Smith Group and a song that I first heard on 12-inch single. It's called Dancing Barefoot.

That was a song going through my head as I watched planes taking off at Washington National Airport, as it was called, back in 1985. That's when I was sort of in Washington, D.C. Anyway, great song. Doesn't get played on the radio. Can't think why. Number 17, John Stewart. And a song slightly unrepresentative of his general repertoire, but he had a hit with Gold.

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From the classic album Russ Never Sleeps, Neil Young and Crazy Horse with Powder Finger. And at 14, a Christmas number one, another brick in the wall, Pink Floyd.

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Classic Countdown, 1979. I've rated that number 3, Wire, Outdoor Minor. Got two left to play you. Now, the number 2 sound is something that was already picked up as a potential issue, has got a lot worse, if you like, if you're not one of the people who take advantage of it. And so the members at number 2, amazed, they'd be amazed, actually. Sadly, Nicky Tesco, the leader of the group, is no longer with us, but they did a fantastic song called Offshore Banking Business, and it's at number 2.

Okay, thanks for tuning in. I hope you enjoyed the 3-hour countdown from 41 to 1. And I'm back tonight, and I'm going to be looking at 1976. A show called 1976 All That. Hits and misses, great music, guaranteed. So that's from 5:30 p.m. tonight, Greenwich Mean Time. So enjoy the rest of your Saturday, whether it's shopping or whatever you've got planned for one. And bye for now. I will.

Hey girl, come inside. Oh, you're not gonna stay? Okay, well, look, I know things have been hard between you and me. But before you start pointing fingers, I know what we got to do.

This is a butter, something for the people, remix, 9-7 style, yo, it's time to make it happen, you know, we're gonna do a little something.

Straubs, can't touch me, mate. I'm part of the union on your Decades Breakfast. Right, let's get into your lyric game. First one of the working week. These are lyrics I've got for your Monday. Not now that I'm inspired. Oh, won't you stay? Please, won't you stay? What is that song? Any ideas on that one today? Not now that I'm inspired. Oh, won't you stay? Please, won't you stay? What's that song today?

Has anybody called Directory Inquiries these days? It costs a fortune, doesn't it, as well? That's what the old search engine's for, right? Ray Parker Jr., Ghostbusters on your Decades Breakfast. On this day, 1936, Donnie Albert was born. He had the 1972 UK number 11 single, also done by the Four Tops. I Can't Help Myself, Sugar Pie, Honey Bunch.

womanly birthday today. Johnny Albert, born on this day, 1936. I can't help myself. Sugar Pie, Honey Bunch. He had that number 11 single in the UK back in 1972. On this day, 1967, A Whiter Shade of Pale by Procol Harum. It entered the UK chart for the first time.

0: Kid Creole and the Coconuts on your Decades Breakfast, and Stilled Pigeon and Procol Harum and A Whiter Shade of Pale. 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
1: 1968.
0: Back to 1968 this morning then, a couple of 60s caucus for you in a moment. Aretha Franklin first up, Johnny Johnson and the Bandwagon.

0: Tonight, Queen of Soul, Aretha Franklin on your Decades Breakfast. And I Say a Little Prayer and Johnny Johnson and the Bandwagon are breaking down the walls of heartache. Not only both those songs hits in 1968, both of them UK number four hit records. Not at the same time, you understand. Right, on the way, Craig Douglas to play in Fleetwood Mac.
1: 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The Bit in the Middle. 1960.
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go. There's your Beat in the Middle part one. This morning on your Decades Breakfast for your Monday, 1971, number one, Rod Stewart, A Reason to Believe, and Johnny Preston, and Cradle of Love, number two for him in 1960.

Douglas and our favourite melodies on your decades breakfast. One day somebody will sing about Mark Gale playing our favourite melodies. Unlikely. We're doing your lyric game this morning. These are the lyrics for your Monday. Not now that I'm inspired. Oh, won't you stay? Please, won't you stay? What's that song today? Any ideas, Meadit?

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Only making number 38 in the UK. Can you believe that? Robbed they were on this day, 1968. Simon & Garfunkel, they scored their second US number one album. It was called Bookends. The album featured four US singles, A Hazy Shade of Winter and Mrs. Robinson were two of them.

go again on your Decade's Breakfast, the Jam, a town called Malice. Happy birthday today, Paul Weller. Let's give me the answer to your lyric game for your Monday. These are lyrics I gave you earlier on. Not now that I'm inspired. Oh, won't you stay? Please won't you stay. What was the song? Of course it was. The answer, the Four Tops, Don't Walk Away.

walk away back to 1981. There you got that lyrical answer this morning. You got it in the end, did you? Your decades breakfast on the way the next day. Your 1 second wonder on the way. I'll play you 1 second of a famous song. See if you can work that out. Helping us get to the top of the hour. In a moment, James Blunt, a brilliant song I love. We'll play as much as we can for you for that. And Frankie Valli in the Four Seasons and Sherry.

version of the song Patches on your Decades Breakfast. Morning, Monday morning, 25th of May on the show this hour. What day is it today? And we've got to do your one-second wonder, so let's not hang about with that. Shall

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1: Give me the music.
0: There you go, there's your 1 second today. What is that? Any ideas, me dears?
1: Give me the music.
0: There you go, there's your 1 second today. You should know that one. It's a famous song after all.

Dancing the Night Away on your Decades Breakfast back to 1962. All the Decades You Love with Mark Gale. On this day, 1973, Carole King played a concert at New York Central Park, attracted an audience of 100,000 people. Imagine getting out of that gig.

Watching you, Daryl Hall and John Oates on your Decades Breakfast. Unbelievably, only making number 32 on the UK singles chart back in 1982. Can't believe that, can you? Honestly, robbed they were. And Carol King, You've Got a Friend, on this day, 1948. Klaus Main was born of the Scorpions. Well, you know this one.

Manilo. He wants to do it with us. He does. 1982 flashback on your decades. Breakfast and the Scorpions and Wind of Change. Morning from Mark Gale on the way for you. I'll play you One Second Wonder once again for this morning. I've got some Leslie Gore to play for you as well. First up, let's find out what day it is today.

0: Monday, 25th of May, it's wine day today. If only every day was wine day. Gather some friends together and splurge on some fancier wines, or visit a vineyard and try out some of the local selections. It's tap dance day today. Take a tap dance class, see a show, or watch a tap film to appreciate this form of rhythmic dancing that has its roots in the 19th century slave communities. And it's cheese rolling day today. Imagine the fun of celebrating cheese rolling. This day sees the hills of Gloucestershire become the backdrop to one of the world's most unique and exhilarating traditions. If you've not seen it, go and have a look. If your name is Anay, Ananya, Jericho, Monroe, Nessa, Nola, Nolan, or Vanessa, today is your day.
1: 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What day is it today?
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Hey girl, don't bother me. The Tams on your Bit in the Middle Part 2 for your Monday morning. 1971, number one for them. And in 1967, a number two for The Move and Flowers in the Rain.

0: 1975, the oldies for your Monday morning. We're doing your 1 second wonder this morning, which is an oldie.
1: Give me the music.
0: What is that 1 second today? Very famous, that's what it is.

young Kim Marsh on your Decades Breakfast, actress and singer back in 2003. That's called Cry. And Leslie Gore, It's My Party, on this day, 1985. Dire Straits, they scored their second UK number one album. It was called Brothers in Arms, and on it was this.

Johnny loves that one, don't they? Woo! Dire Straits on your Decades Breakfast, the Walk of Life. We're doing your 1 second wonder then for your Monday morning, the first one of the working week. What's this 1 second today? The answer today, you got this one, didn't you? Tell me you got it. Andy Gibb, but I just want to be your everything.

Come on, Duran Show and your Decades Breakfast for your Monday morning. Well done if you got that right today. Superb. And that is it, your Decades Breakfast done. I'm out of here. More of the songs you love to sing along to. They're on the way. Played by somebody else, though. I'll offer me breakfast.

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And today we're going to be looking at USA Billboard Hot 100 single charts of July 1971.

Absolutely amazing song. Well, probably this record of the year, maybe a record of the decade. Yeah, not many records are better than that one. It just sounds great through headphones. Happy birthday to Pete Reynolds, who's actually one of our DJs, and he's just come off a weekend at the Ripley Vintage Tractor event, which raised a lot of money for charity. So had a good time, a great weather, and did a good cause. And well, memorable weekend and then birthday on Monday. How about that? Have a good one, Peter. And meanwhile, the classics continue, because if we look at the actual charts, the Doors are actually in the listings, going well all the way up to number 14 with this little classic.

pretty decent storm sound, so presumably taped from the real thing. Plenty of Brit groups doing all right in the charts. We've got The Who and The Stones. In fact, we've two from The Stones coming up in a few moments. And The Who record, I'm going to play the single version rather than the full album version, so we can get more good stuff on the show.

So we go from the best storm sounds in rock music to the best rock scream in one record. How about that? Got two from the Stones now.

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1: So we're playing some great USA chart stuff, and this is Hamilton, Joe, Frank, and Reynolds. Don't pull your love.

0: Hey, Ringo Starr, It Don't Come Easy, playing you the best of the best from July 1971 USA Singles Charts. And in a moment, we've got a couple of important local messages. And then after that, we've got a double A-side from Carol King that got number one. And we're going to be having a quick look at the Joni Mitchell classic album called Blue, which was out about this time. So we're going to play you two album tracks and a hit single from the album. Okay, so plenty of good stuff. Don't be thinking of going anywhere at all.
1: I'd love to, but I just don't have the time.
2: Time for what?
1: Becoming a volunteer.
2: Well, when I joined Good Neighbours, I only had one free hour a week, but they made me feel very welcome.
1: But I'm not qualified.
2: You don't need to be. You've got a car and you love helping people. You'd be great.
1: But great at what?
2: 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And sometimes I take them shopping or just drop round for a coffee and a chat.
1: Well, I'm pretty sure I could do that.
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0: And guess what season it is?

0: Temptations, of course. It's summer on Motown. Another Motown song that is pretty heavy. Tom Clay, What the World Needs Now is Love, Sweet Love. But there's a bit more to it than that.
1: What is segregation?
2: I don't know what segregation is.
1: What is bigotry?
2: I don't know what bigotry is.
1: What does hatred mean?
2: I don't know what it is.
1: What is prejudice?
2: I think it's when somebody's sick.
3: Rise and shine, boys!

0: trademark. The motorcade is coming by here. I can see many, many motorcycles coming by now, police motorcycles. Just heard a call on the radio for all units along Industrial to pick up the motorcade. Something has happened here. We understand there has been a shooting. The presidential car coming up now. We know it's the presidential car. You can see Mrs. Kennedy's pink suit. There's a Secret Service man, spread eagle, over the top of the car. We understand Governor and Mrs. Connolly are in the car with President and Mrs. Kennedy. We can't see who has been hit, if anybody's been hit, but apparently something is wrong here. Something is terribly wrong. I'm in behind the motorcade, trying to follow them. It looks as though they're going to Parkland Hospital.
1: We interrupt this program to bring you a special bulletin. Dallas, Texas. The Flash, apparently official. President John F. Kennedy died at 1 p.m. Central Standard Time.

0: difficult days ahead. But it really doesn't matter with me now, because I've been to the mountaintop. I don't mind. Like anybody, I would like to live.
1: No one can be certain who next will suffer from some senseless act of bloodshed.

0: Geordie has just sent me a message that we've been here too long already. So, my thanks to all of you, and now it's on to Chicago, and let's win there.
1: Senator Kennedy has been shot. Is that possible?
2: Oh, my God. Senator Kennedy has been shot.
1: Director Johnson has a hold of a man who apparently has fired the shot. Get the gun. Stay away from the gun.
3: His hand is frozen.
1: Take a hold of his thumb and break it if you have to. Get his thumb. All right. That's it, Raper. Get it. Get the gun, Raper. Hold him. We don't want another Oswald.
4: Like it or not, we live in times of danger and uncertainty. That is the way he lived. That is what he leaves us. My brother need not be idealized or enlarged in death beyond what he was in life. To be remembered simply as a good and decent man who saw wrong and tried to right it, saw suffering and tried to heal it, saw war and tried to stop it. Those of us who loved him and who take him to his rest today, pray that what he was to us, what he wished for others, will someday come to pass for all the world. As he said many times, in many parts of this nation, those he touched and who sought to touch him, some men see things as they are and say, why? I dream things that never were and say, why not?

0: What is segregation?
1: I don't know what segregation is.
0: What is bigotry?
1: I don't know what bigotry is.
0: What does hatred mean?
1: I don't know what it is.
0: What is prejudice?
1: I think it's when somebody's sick.
2: How different politics are today. Roy Dyson, when you get right down to it.

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0: Well, no, that's Rios Symphony No. 40, First Movement, was a hit all over the place. And,

0: It's some really classy stuff in today's show, if I say so myself. Tomorrow, we're going to be looking at the UK singles charts of July 1967 with a few album tracks and a few classics that didn't make the charts. And then from Saturday onwards, it's the August playlist and some couple of countdowns early in the month. First two Sundays, we've got the Motown. So we've got the Soul Countdown and the Motown Countdown. So that's to look forward to and plenty of other good stuff. So keep it tuned to Run Radio. And okay, we're going to play the last song now for today. And that's the Bee Gees, got number one. How Can You Mend a Broken Heart? So good, Al Green covered it.
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0: So yeah, it wasn't a hit in Britain, can't think why. Great song. How Can You Mend a Broken Heart, Bee Gees?

Okay, we're into the last 60 seconds of the show, and I'll be back on Saturday. And believe it or not, it'll be my 67th birthday, and I'll be celebrating it by presenting the usual two shows. And plenty of classic stuff to come, I can tell you that. So, don't forget the sun factor today. The temperature's going to be ramping up to around the mid-80s, 29 or 30, and still hot into the rest of the week. I think there might be some rain on maybe Friday or Saturday, I don't know. Anyway, have fun, and see you soon, and bye for now.

0: We have to pause for a moment here. Stay with us. We have got some breaking news.
1: Harley Buckner has arrived at the studio. He has passed the sobriety test, and as a consequence, his show, scheduled for this time, will now go ahead as planned. There's no need to panic, but we know listeners will be disappointed, and we're working hard to bring it to a swift conclusion. We estimate no more than an hour. Thank you for your understanding.
2: Hello, people.

0: How are we, Monday people? I hope you're fitting well and getting over the weekend. Why don't we start with a quiz? That's a good idea. A popular children's TV series is How to Train Your What? A popular children's TV series is How to Train Your What? Wife? Husband? No, you wouldn't say that now, would you? Partner, I suppose. Yeah, okay. All right. Not into children's TV series. Can't say I've come across it.
1: The next question is...
0: Which is 11 letters. C up front. You know why? It is the word thing. Three clues right now. Rivals, challengers, and foes. F-O-E-S. Rivals, challengers, and foes. 11 letters. C up front. And a popular children's TV series is How to Train Your What?

bit like my missus, Shirley. She was born to make me... No. Yes. Vaz sent this in. This is a good one. Well, it intrigues me because it's a question I've always wanted to know the answer to. American postcodes are called zip codes. What does zip stand for? Never. You try and put a... Explain that. Z-I-P. And you're thinking of an area, a postcode? American postcodes, Vaz asks, are called zip codes. But what does the word zip, or abbreviation zip, stand for? Have a snatch of today's last track.

0: Do you know, we played that very recently, and the reason I remember it is that sort of ending where it's like the air's being let out of a balloon. Yeah, Katy Perry. Okay, must make a note. Give it a rest for a while. Which state was John F. Kennedy assassinated? When I say I remember it, it was one of those things. I was at about 10, I guess. Was it? Well, it must have been 62 or something like that. In which state was JF Kennedy assassinated? Yeah, it was a shocker. Mississippi, Alabama, Arkansas, or Texas? Arkansas, Texas, Alabama, or Mississippi? JFK. I remember it. And of course, then they got Lee Harvey Oswald, who apparently had shot a copper not long after that event. He ran from the bookstore round to a cinema and then shot a policeman. And then, of course, he himself was killed by Jack Ruby. Yeah, very, very strange set of circumstances. Very good friend of mine, very well-read man. He would research. He'd hardly watch TV in the evenings. He, if he got think of something, he'd research it. Read. Absolutely convinced that it wasn't Lee Harvey Oswald who assassinated the president. It was somebody, someone or others. More than one. Yeah. I still go with Lee Harvey Oswald, but I'm not as well versed in it as my mate. In which state JFK assassinated? Mississippi, Alabama, Arkansas, or Texas?
1: I'm not sure about any of that.

Last month's figures have been released, and once again, Harley Buckner has proved to be one of the biggest broadcasters on British radio. Figures are based on stomach size and not on audience numbers.

there's another one. I think we'll give it some time off. Yeah, it can go and rest. All right. 11 letters. C up front. Rivals. Challengers. Foes. And now, contenders. Yeah, it's a word thing. 11 letters. C up front. Rivals. Challengers. Foes. And contenders. Whilst you're pondering, have a snatch of today's play out track.

0: I don't want to lead you, but, well, let's see if your gut reaction is the same as my gut reaction. True or false, Benjamin Franklin was never a president of the United States. If that is the case, why is his mush on a $100 note? Because I know it is. Benjamin Franklin, you want some of those in your pocket. You want a Benny in your bin. Benjamin Franklin was never a president of the United States, but it just seems so obvious to me. But there again, what do I know? But look, don't take my word for it. Do not take my word for it. Another thing, was Benjamin Franklin a nice man?
1: He's a very nice man.
2: You're a very nice man.
1: I like it.
2: You're a very nice man.
0: Very nice man.

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I've got some news, and that is that following my protests, I tried to get my agent on it, but of course, as you know, he's banged up in Pentonville or somewhere. And then, so I got the union man on it. Now, he just spent the last month on a Russian-Soviet training camp being re-educated. I didn't get a great deal of sense out of him, but I did get him to take my old questions out of the vault and put them in the storeroom. Now, the funny thing is that the storeroom's just behind me. It's a door. And the only ever time I've used that, I thought it was a WC. And I'm sure I went in there and had a wee. It was a few years ago, but I'm sure I did. But they must have changed it, right? They couldn't have. Oh, dear. How far are we from space? That's what I want to know. 62, 72.

or if it's the furthest one, 92, it still makes it closer than Paris. And I'd rather go to space than Paris. How far are we from space? 62, 72, 82, or 92 miles? That's 99, 115, 132, or 148 kilometres.

So I don't have to go down the stairs, open that door and then come upstairs again. I can just go to the storeroom and just press the buttons. 7, 18, 22. Oh. Got it. Blimey. In the TV series Dora the Explorer, what type of animal is Boots? In the TV series Dora the Explorer, what type of animal is Boots?

Ronan Keating. Mickey, in his van, with which band would you associate the eccentric drummer Keith Moon? Loved him. With which band would you associate the eccentric drummer Keith Moon?

one of those you just can't help singing along with. Although I'm sure you'd rather I didn't. What was built in Paris to commemorate the French Revolution? What was built in Paris to commemorate the French Revolution? Was it the Arc de Triomphe, the Tour Eiffel, Eiffel Tower, Moulin Rouge, or Les Invalides? Arc de Triomphe, Eiffel Tower, Moulin Rouge, Les Invalides. One of those was built to commemorate the French Revolution. Which one? And the word thing for the final time. 11 letters, see up front. I give you all the clues. Rivals, challengers, foes, contenders, and adversaries.

0: I spy with my little eye something beginning with A. Answers.
1: Listen very carefully. I shall say this only once.
0: Good on you, Vaz, for sending this in. Thank you. American postcodes are called zip codes. What does the ZIP or ZIP ZIP stand for? Oh, well, we're supposed to get this. Zone Improvement Plan. Zone, what's that got to do with postal code? Zone Improvement Plan. Crazy, those Americans. Have you noticed? They speak with a funny accent as well. And they do like shooting at their president. In which US state was JFK assassinated? Mississippi, Alabama, Arkansas, or Texas? Texas, yeah, the nightmare on Elm Street. Benjamin Franklin was never president of the United States, therefore he never got shot at. It's true. Yeah, well, was he on the $100 bill then? Yeah, maybe he didn't want the job because he knew... I understand it, I get it, yeah. How far away are we from space? 62, 72, 82 or 92 miles? That's 99, 115, 132, 148 kilometres. We are just 62 miles or 99 kilometres. That's crazy. London to Brighton. It's, if you'd gone the wrong way, you'd be in space. God, blimey, that'd give you a fright, wouldn't it? Oh, I took a wrong turning at Horsham. Oh, this is the one from the storeroom. In the TV series Dora the Explorer, what type of animal is Boots? He or she or it is a monkey. A monkey. Mickey in his van. With which band was the eccentric drummer Keith Moon associated? Associated, Mickey. He was like an integral part. He was the nutter. The Who. Love it. Loved them. Still do. Loved him. What was built in Paris to commemorate the French Revolution? The Arc de Triomphe, the Eiffel Tower, the Moulin Rouge, or Les Invalides? It was the Eiffel Towers. Oh, I didn't know that. Built to commemorate the French Revolution. And finally, the word thing with all the clues, of course. 11 letters, C up front. Rivals, challengers, foes, contenders, adversaries.
2: Now, I'm getting the word...
0: Competitors. Competitors.
3: Goodbye, goodbye, goodbye, goodbye. 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
0: We're making fun, goodbye. 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I'll bet you nobody got this. Adam and the Ants.
4: Stand and deliver!
0: All right, don't get carried away. Careful what you do on that horse.

Those guys are on top form with their new album, which is their 12th. Your favourite toy, they are the Foo Fighters, of course. And that is Window, the current single. And before that, Dave Grohl's old band, Nirvana, Lithium, big tune from 1991. Great to get the oldies on, but this week it's a new music special. I've got Seven Dust on the way soon. I've got the new one from The Strokes, Theory of a Dead Man. I've got Kiefer Sutherland's Goodbye California as well. And now the new one from London, Spinels. This is Choose to Believe on the Plug-in Baby Radio Show.

Well, if you love bands like Green Day, Foo Fighters, Sum 41, Fallout Boy, and even Simple Plan and My Chemical Romance, you probably like those guys as well. Young band from Birmingham, UK, called The Untitled, and that's their current single, Disappear. Great to hear that one again on this new music special. I played you Unbreakable from Seven Dust before that as well. I've got Foon on the way, and Pika Is My Name, and Theory of a Dead Man, and The Strokes to come soon on the Plug In Baby radio show.

Well, those guys are having a great year so far, and their album Cruel Intentions is out now. They are the Karma Effect, and I just played you Dangerous Love on the Plug-In Baby radio show. How are you doing? My name's Emma Scott, here every week for a couple of hours of non-stop guitar tunes, old and new, mostly new ones this week, to be fair, because it's a new music special. Before that, I played you Foon from Copenhagen with Invisible. I've got Embrace to come, and now Pika Is My Name. It's Too Much Noise.

So Embrace are back for 2026 and having a lovely time right now with their ninth studio album, Avalanche. They're on UK tour in November, and that's the current single. It's called Stop. It's all about stopping, looking around and living in the moment. Well, they are living in the moment right now and living the dream, celebrating over 30 years in the music industry. What a great band. I love Embrace, and I love The Strokes and Theory of a Dead Man as well, and they're on soon on the Plug In Baby radio show.

more of a mellow tune from the Strokes there with Falling Out of Love from the album Reality Awaits. Those guys on a global tour starting next month. It's the Plug In Baby Radio Show. My name's Emma Scott. Hello, how you doing? I hope all is well. So if you're a musician or you're in a band and you'd like to get your new music played on the show, I might be able to sort that out for you. Get in touch via the website pluginbaby.com. I've got Good Charlotte on the way in a bit after the new one from Theory of a Dead Man. This is out now. It's called Barricade.

0: So not too long to wait for the new album from Kiefer Sutherland. It's called Grey, and that's the current single, Goodbye California, taken from it. He's been busy on tour, and I suspect 2026 will be more of the same. Top actor, top musician, Kiefer Sutherland. And that's almost it from me, Emma Scott. If you have missed any previous shows, you can listen again via mixcloud.com/Emma Scott. Have a great week. Lots of love. I'll leave you with this classic from Linkin Park.
1: Yeah, here we go for the 100 times.

0: Edge.
1: Good afternoon, everybody. Welcome to Bank Holiday Monday. This is a bit of a change of pace for program scheduling. I'm going to be on for the next 20 minutes. We're doing a bit of a test run for my show, but I will be playing great tracks in the meantime. First up, Coldplay and Clocks.

What an amazing remix that is. I'm all about remixes for those of you that are regular to my show. I hope you guys are well. What are you guys up to during this bank holiday? It's 33 degrees today, and tomorrow, let me tell you, it's 34. Up next, one of my favourite songs, most definitely in my top five. This is Duke Dumont and So In Love With You.

You know that it's Roy's show if I'm playing Duke Dumont, So In Love With You. That's actually one of my favourite songs, and I'm a live DJ when I'm not on the radio. I play the second Saturday and the last Friday of every month at the Guildford Townhouse. And if you'd like to come and see me and you love music like that, I'll be there, third floor.

That's what they call a mashup in the DJ world. That's X Wild and Seamus D, Never Let You, and that's real genius.

So from the olds to the fairly new, this is Ferrari, Oliver Heldens' remix. I love Oliver Heldens. If you've never heard of him before, go and have a look at his remixes. He gets hold of commercial tracks and remixes them to perfection. And this is one of them. This is Ferrari.

Now, Fool's Gold, hands down one of my favourite songs ever made. If you've not seen the Stone Roses documentary, you really must see it. It's an incredible documentary that covers their last ever gig ever in their hometown of Manchester. Find it on Google. It's and they basically allowed in anyone free that had original Fool's Gold, Stone Roses rather, memorabilia.

Okay, up next, this is Just Be Good To Me. I don't know if anyone remembers this, but this, I think, was in the late 1980s, and I totally remember getting ready in the evening to this, putting my makeup on with the anticipation of the evening ahead of me. This is Earth and Day's remix of an original classic that I know we all grew up with. This is Just Be Good To Me. I hope you enjoy it.

The godfather of soul, James Brown and Sex Machine. Now this is a classic, and I know there's so many people out there that grew up with this song, and every single time I play this live, the dance floor fills up. I hope you enjoy it. James Brown, Sex Machine and Zero, Josh's Hunter's remix.

of you loving my remixes. That's what my show on a Thursday between 5 and 7 is all about. It's about classics like that and remixing them into the house genre.

the brilliant Mariah Carey and Dreams Lover. Now this is a 10-minute version, and for those of you that don't know, on the radio you should be, most radio songs are between 3 and 4 minutes long, but this is the 10-minute version and 47 seconds of Dream Lover by Def Club Mix.

hope you guys are really loving this remix. Like I said, 10 minutes and 47 seconds from Mariah Carey. And this is a fun fact for you. Did you know that Mariah Carey makes a call, clears rather, £2 million every Christmas? And that is just from her

Oh, this is such a great remix. I really hope you're enjoying that. And my next track is going to be Tears for Fears Shout, and that's an even better remix. Remember Tears for Fears? Well, this is the house remix of their classic Shout.

Up next, this is Tears for the Fears and Shout, the brilliant Ted Troll remix. This is going to be 4 minutes and 51 seconds of pure gold. Right, it's, I'm going to use this mic then. Okay, thank you, Clive. Thank you for your help.

The G. It was a clear black night, a clear white moon. Warmer G was on the streets trying to consume some skirts for the E so I could get some phones rolling in Mirage.

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2: And a very good morning. It's the start of another broadcasting week. And here on Run Radio with Jeffrey Driver, that's me and my Vintage Vibe show. And today we are closing off, we are completing our countdown of 1979. We're going to go back to number 41 and all the way to number one for 1 o'clock. And 1979, not a bad year at all. So stand by for action, as they used to say on Stingray.

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Jackson Brothers had three hits in our time frame, but number 39 is Cuba, and that goes out to anybody with Cuban connections, with whatever they may be.

A song that was in my Manchester Part 1 countdown. This is Sad Cafe at 38, 979 countdown, Every Day Hurts.

0: Now that was in Manchester Rocks, part one, that I played some time ago now, and quite right too. One hit wonder, but great song. And that goes out to everyone with Manchester connections. How about that? Now, I dropped in on the United Church of Egham's bookstall. It was the last one of 2024. In fact, they're not doing another one until February, so that obviously bad weather, Christmas, and various other considerations. It gives them 3 months to get themselves ready for the next one. And I took some stuff up with me that I was happy to donate, and they do a fantastic job. And they also can collect. So look at the website for details. Obviously, they want stuff, you know, appropriate stuff in decent condition, books, CDs, DVDs, what have you. But they also sell stuff online. They don't just have everything there on the day. They'll probably keep some of the stuff back, depending on saleability and what have you. And hopefully, but they do a great job. They raise loads of money for charity. Local charities. It's fantastic. All good humoured. Enjoy what they do. It's all voluntary, of course. But anyway, funny enough, I was there last year. That's I'm the last one they did, and there I was again this year. Didn't buy anything this time, but you know, it's great. Very popular. There's always plenty of people in and around there, and they do it from 9 a.m. to 6 p.m. It's a long day. So I just thought I'd big up you guys. And also I've got two other important local messages. And then we got to number 37, a song by The Police.
1: I'd love to, but I just don't have the time.
2: Time for what?
1: Becoming a volunteer.
2: Well, when I joined Good Neighbours, I only had 1 free hour a week, but they made me feel very welcome.
1: But I'm not qualified.
2: You don't need to be. You've got a car and you love helping people. You'd be great.
1: But great at what?
2: Well, driving neighbours in need to hospital and GP appointments, that sort of thing. And sometimes I take them shopping or just drop round for a coffee and a chat.
1: Well, I'm pretty sure I could do that.
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0: Taken from the album Fear of Music, one of the classic album releases of 1979, Talking Heads, Drugs. And at 34, England Dan, John Paul Coley, Love is the Answer.
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A song written by Todd Rundgren and recorded with his group Utopia the following year, 1980. Now, Stackridge had two members who decided to form a short-lived pop group called the Corgis. And they had two hits, 1979, 1980. Number 33, the 1979 hit, If I Had You.

So that song goes out to any fans of Stackridge and anyone with Bristol connections, which that's where both those guys are from. And at number 32, we have Thin Lizzy, Do Anything You Want To.

0: number 31, we got a song that actually made it to number one for 1 week, and we got The Police once again, this time, Walking on the Moon for you. One of my favourites of theirs.
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going back an incredible 22 years. I'll start that again. Going back 45 years when I was 22 years old and coming to you live from State of the Art Studios in Woodham, Runshaw, England, bringing you Classic Countdown 1979, the final part, and number 30, Kate Bush, Oh England, My Lion Heart.

And here's a classic Blondie album track played once by Johnny Walker on his Sunday show back in the day. It's called Pretty Baby from Parallel Lines.

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Electric Light Orchestra at number 25, Last Train to London. We might be hearing from them again, you never know. Okay, brings us to 24, ABBA, Angel Eyes, the song that's been unfairly airbrushed from their music history, it seems.

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taken from their album Discovery Confusion, which was a double A-side single with Last Train to Love, which I played a few songs ago. Top 20 now. We're going to start with a bang. The Undertones and a classic song, My Perfect Cousin.

0: Classic song by a classic Derry group there. Undertones, My Perfect Cousin. And next up, we're going to play you a little backstory. Now, I always thought that if punk never happened, then in 1977, the biggest band would have been Thin Lizzy. And they did some amazing stuff, 76, 77. And you just sort of think, what if Thin Lizzy and the Sex Pistols got together? Well, actually, they did. And for one song, Christmas song, 1979, may or may not be in the countdown. You'll have to tune in next month to find out. But they did a song together called A Merry Jingle. Great beat. It goes something like this at number 19.
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3 days of merry jingle. Hey, number 18, what we've got from the album Way, we've got the Patti Smith Group and a song that I first heard on 12-inch single. It's called Dancing Barefoot.

That was a song going through my head as I watched planes taking off at Washington National Airport, as it was called, back in 1985. That's when I was sort of in Washington, D.C. Anyway, great song. Doesn't get played on the radio. Can't think why. Number 17, John Stewart. And a song slightly unrepresentative of his general repertoire, but he had a hit with Gold.

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And at 14, the Christmas number one, another brick in the wall, Pink Floyd.

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Classic Countdown, 1979. I've rated that number 3, Wire, Outdoor Minor. Got two left to play you. Now, the number 2 sound is something that was already picked up as a potential issue, has got a lot worse, if you like, if you're not one of the people who take advantage of it. And so the members at number 2, amazed, they'd be amazed, actually. Sadly, Nicky Tesco, the leader of the group, is no longer with us, but they did a fantastic song called Offshore Banking Business, and it's at number 2.

Hey, thanks for tuning in. I hope you enjoyed the 3-hour countdown from 41 to 1. And I'm back tonight, and I'm going to be looking at 1976 for a show called 1976 All That. Hits and misses, great music guaranteed. So that's from 5:30 p.m. tonight, Greenwich Mean Time. So enjoy the rest of your Saturday, whether it's shopping or whatever you've got planned for one. And bye for now. I was-

0: 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Come on over to my
1: place. Hey, girl. Good evening. Welcome to Pete's Place, where you're listening to Run Radio with me, a barbecue Pete Reynolds, on this bank holiday Monday. Not been very nice weather, though, this bank holiday, has it? You know, all week we had sunshine. Get to the bank holiday weekend, and what happens? We get the wind, we get the rain. I mean, I half expect to see my gazebo in my next door neighbour's garden, but fortunately, I've still got it there, and the wind seems to have calmed down a little bit as from now. I'm going to take you back to the 80s. I've got Kim Wilde on the way. That's after Starship, and Nothing's Going to Stop Us Now.

Kim Wilde and Checkered Love from 1981. And before that, from 1987, we had Nothing Can Stop Us Now by Starship. How's your weekend going? Well, I did actually manage to do a little bit of smoking on the smoker over the weekend. I got myself a brisket joint, cut all the bands on it, unrolled it, smothered it in seasoning, left it in the fridge for overnight, and on Saturday, put it on the smoker. Oh, 5 hours later, it was lovely. And Jan and I had some salad and some French fries with that as well. And it was absolutely gorgeous. Very windy, though, mine, but not the brisket, but the weather. So, we enjoyed it and it's good fun. But I won't tell you about what happened to the chicken that I'd forgot to take off of it. Needless to say, the cat's ate well. I've got Cry Me a River by Justin Timberlake next.

Justin Timberlake with Cry Me a River there. Got to say good evening to Tony and... Oh, I've lost my bit of paper. Tony and Debbie over in Woking. And Ed asked, could they have the Jam and Vicar's Thieves? So this one's for you, Tony and Debbie, in Woking.

I know it was the jam, Thick as Thieves, which we're playing for Debbie and Tony over in Woking. Thanks for tuning in, guys. Also got to say good evening to Heather in Ashstead. And this one's for you, Heather. This is Maria Mulder and Midnight at the Oasis.

Maria Mulder, Midnight at the Oasis, and we're playing it for the lovely Heather in Ashdead. I hope you enjoyed that one, Heather. Right, I'm going to squeeze two more in, and then we're going to have the mystery year. I have got George Ezra on the way. That's after Mo and Final Song.

0: I'd love to, but I just don't have the time.
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0: Becoming a volunteer.
1: Well, when I joined Good Neighbours, I only had one free hour a week, but they made me feel very welcome.
0: But I'm not qualified.
1: You don't need to be. You've got a car and you love helping people. You'd be great.
0: But great at what?
1: Well, driving neighbours in need to hospital and GP appointments, that sort of thing. And sometimes I take them shopping or just drop round for a coffee and a chat.
0: Well, I'm pretty sure I could do that.
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1: And it is that time of the evening for the Mystery Year. Actually, we're 3 minutes late. I'll try and do it at 7:30, but we're running a little late. Doesn't matter. But before I go any further, I'd just like to wish any of our American listeners a very, very happy Memorial Day. And just enjoy your time with loved ones. Right, we have got the Mystery Year. I nearly said the year then. That wouldn't do, would it now? This is where I give you free songs, free clues, and all you got to do just for fun is guess the year. And if you'd like to take part, just text or WhatsApp to 0752 252 665, and it's as easy as that. Our first one out in the Mystery Year tonight is Billy Joel, Moving Out, Anthony's song,

0: And that was Billy Joel with Billy Joel, I should say, with Moving Out, Anthony's song. And we have a winner. Well, you don't win anything, Rob. It's just an imaginary prize if you do win something. Just imagine that you've won something. Right, mystery. Robin Fleet, he's coming with the right year. Right, let's give you a clue. It was the Queen Elizabeth II's Silver Jubilee in this year. Do you remember that? I'm going to play another track and I'll give you a couple more clues a little bit later. This one I absolutely love. This is Boney M. and Ma Baker.
1: Freeze, I'm Ma Baker. Put your hands in the air and give me all your money.
2: This is the story of Ma Baker, the

And that was Boney M with Mar Baker. Absolutely excellent stuff, isn't it? Right, I've got a few more right answers to go with Robin Fleet. We've got Heather in Ashdenmark, in Addison, and Sue in Chertsey have all come in with the right year. Don't worry if you haven't got it yet. I've got two more clues and one more track to come. This might help you out. Virginia Wade defeats Betty Stover 4-6, 6-3, 6-1 to win the ladies' single tennis title at Wimbledon in this year. Movies releasing this year include Walt Disney's The Rescuer, starring Bob Newhart and Eva Gabor. Also releasing this year is Close Encounters of the Third Kind, starring Richard Dreyfuss, Terry Gear and Melinda Dillon. Do you remember that? And in the charts at the time was this one from Elkie Brooke.

I haven't heard that in what seems an age. That's Elkie Brooks and Pearl's a Singer from our mystery year tonight. So what have we got? We have, excuse me, Robin Fleet, Heather in Ashtead, Mark in Addleston, Sue in Chertsey, Rachel in Addleston, and Emma in Farncombe. You've all come in with the right year. And if you at home have said 1977, you'd have been right as well. So well done if you got that right at home. I have got Christina Perry on the way after John Mellencamp, and it's not the one you're thinking of. It's actually Rain on the Scarecrow.

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3: By me, I'm Harley Bucknell. You know, that bloke from the Hits, Quizzes and Stuff show. Well, I'm here to tell you that Monday to Friday, you can win £1,000. Nothing to do with the show, I'm just saying. That's right. All you got to do is make sure you're listening to my show every weekday at 12 noon. Buy a scratch card and bingo, you could be a winner. 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Don't forget, every weekday right here at 12 noon.

I love that one. That's Christina Perry with A Thousand Years. Right, I'm going to play one more, squeeze one more in. And this is Amy Winehouse, Back to Black, and then we're going to have The Blast from the Past.

0: And that was Amy Winehouse and Back to Black. Excuse me. Right, it's now time for our blast from the past. And the first one out tonight, and I'll round up some 1960 songs, is, you can hear me rustling me paper, so you know it's live radio, because the time now is nearly 2 minutes past eight. I've got The Urban Spaceman by the Bonzo Dog Band from 1968.
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8: We're taking you back to...

And that was the Bonzo Dog Band with Armin Urban Spaceman from 1968. From 1960, oh, I've lost my bit of paper again. I'm terrible these days, aren't I, for losing my script. I've got My Girl, The Temptations from 1964.

And that was The Temptations with My Girl from 1964. Our last one in the Blast and Past comes from the Everly Brothers, and this is 1960, and this is When Will I Be Loved?

0: And that was the Everly Brothers all the way from 1960 with When Will I Be Loving. That completes Pete's Blast from the Past. Although I have one from the 70s coming up. That's after we have Shakira and Wyclef Jean. Hips Don't Lie plays next.
1: Ladies up in here tonight. No fighting.
2: We got the refugees.
1: No fighting.
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0: I'd love to, but I just don't have the time.
1: Time for what?
0: Becoming a volunteer.
1: Well, when I joined Good Neighbours, I only had one free hour a week, but they made me feel very welcome.
0: But I'm not qualified.
1: You don't need to be. You've got a car and you love helping people. You'd be great.
0: But great at what?
1: Well, driving neighbours in need to hospital and GP appointments, that sort of thing. And sometimes I take them shopping or just drop round for a coffee and a chat.
0: Well, I'm pretty sure I could do that.
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All the way from 1971, the former Beatle George Harrison with What Is Life, and before that from 2005 we had Hips Don't Lie by Shakira and Wycliffe. I love that one with Shakira. Mind you, my favourite one of hers is Gypsy. I might get that on tomorrow night if I can. I've got Bon Jovi, Have a Nice Day on the Way. That's after this one from Take That.

Bon Jovi, we've had a nice day. Before that, we had Patience from Take That. Now, I've got to say well done to Wimbledon today, because they actually secured their promotion to League One from League Two. And they've gone all the way through non-league football, because they were defunct several years ago. They merged with, Milton Keynes Dons, wasn't it? Which wasn't Wimbledon. So anyway, they got back into their Plough Lane Stadium, and they worked their way up through non-league. They got into the league, and now they have beat Walsall 1-0 in the playoff final, and they got promotion to League One. So well done to Wimbledon, AFC Wimbledon as they're known now. And also to Charlton Athletic, who had a 1-0 win yesterday over Leighton Orient in the playoff final at Wembley. And now they've been promoted to the Championship League. Also well done to Newcastle and Chelsea, who secured the last couple of places for the Champions League. So all in all, not too bad results for our local sides, really. I'm going to play one more, and then we're going to have Pete Sling. I've got Samantha Mumba and Lately.

Samantha for Mumba and Lately. Right, it is now time for Pete's Link. And I think this could be quite a difficult one, but I think, well, you've had the day off. Let's work your brains. It's working my brain. I've got the answer in front of me. There you go. Right, we're going to start with Green Green Grass by George Ezra.

And that was George Ezra, Green Green Grass, with our first one out on Pete's Link for tonight. And I've got a few wrong answers. I've got Sue in Chertsey. She's gone for Colours. Emma in Farncombe and Mark. No, Emma in Farncombe's gone for Gardens. Mark in Addleston and Robin Fleet, they both gone for Golf. Rachel's gone for Colours in Addleston. John in Staines said the colour of snooker balls. And Liz in Swindon said football patches. I think she means pitches. That's got to be a typo, eh, Liz? Right, no, it's none of those. Will you get it after this one? And this is The Coral and In the Morning.

0: And that was the Coral in the morning. I've had a few more wrong answers. Sue's come back with parts of the day, as is Emma in Farncombe. Mark and Rob, you guys must be on the same wavelength. You both come in with bookmakers, the Coral. Yeah, no, I get it. Rachel's come in with the sea. Yeah, Coral, and there are grasses in the sea, seaweeds, that sort of thing. No, it's not that. It's a good guess. John in Staines has said pubs. Well, I know we got a George, but I don't know about a Coral, unless you've got one in Staines. You may well have, I don't know. Liz hasn't come back. Heather says types of tea, because you've got green tea and morning tea. No, it's not that either. I'm going to give this one out, and if no one gets it right, I will give out a clue. And this is the Rednecks with Cotton Eye Joe.
1: If it hadn't been for Cotton Eye Joe, I'd been married a long time ago.

I know. Oh, sorry, I was reading the text there. That was the Rednecks and Cotton Eye Joe. And I've got two correct answers. They come from Liz in Swindon and Rachel in Addison. You're both bang on. I will give a clue. Think reptiles. That's all I'm going to say. And this last one out is Nathan Evans, Wellerman and Sea Shanty.

Nathan Evans, say that again, shall I? Nathan Evans with Weatherman and the Sea Shanty. Right, I've got to say well done too. Who we got? We got Liz in Swindon, Rachel in Addlestone, John in Staines and Emma in Farncombe. You've all got the right answer. Right, the songs. Well, the answer was they're all types of snake because we had Green Green Grass by George Ezra. That's your grass snake. In the Morning by The Coral. Well, there's your coral snake, and that's a brightly coloured one that lives in jungles. You got the Cotton Eye Joe by The Rednecks. Well, you got the Cottonmouth, haven't you? That lives in the swamps and everything, in jungles. And then you got Weatherman with the Sea Shanty, which is by Nathan Evans, and you got the Sea Snake, and that's what it was. And the reason I chose that one, because me and Jan are big fans of Naked and Afraid, which are...

0: ever.
1: And that, excuse me, that was Sam Smith with Never Be Kids Again. And before that, Sam Fender with Arms Length. I'm going to try and squeeze a couple more in because we're fast running out of time. It's now 8:53. So we've got Sophie Alex Baxter, Crying at the Discotheque next.

And that's it for me. Sophia Spector, crying at a discotheque. I'll be back here tomorrow at 7 o'clock. Hope to see you here too. Thanks for playing along on Pete's Link and tuning in. I've had great fun. Hope you have too. I'll see you tomorrow. To play me out, the Noisettes, and never forget you. Take care. See you tomorrow.

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Songs from the 60s through to today. Oh, and your requests.

Okay, so we've changed mics. Hopefully you can hear me okay. If not, please let me know. The lovely presenters at Run Radio are going to be hot on the text message to me right now. Up next, this is a track that needs no introduction.

Right, I'm not sure what's going on with the mics today. I'm going to try and talk as less as possible, is what I'm trying to say. Up next, what we are going to have all over the long weekend.

So, you know when I said to you before that I dig deep about songs and I'll find a great remix? I played this last week and I'm going to probably play it every single week until I'm completely sick and tired of it, and until you're completely sick and tired of it. This is a track that I spoke last week about feeding, especially the girls' souls when we were younger. You knew exactly who you were, you knew exactly what you were doing, you knew exactly how you felt about a certain boy. This is the remix version of it. This is Madonna, house remix of Live to Tell.

Oh my God, this show today is like taking 10 years off my life. I'm going to try and talk less and play more. How great was that? We're always going to remember that track forever.

Okay, up next, one of the best tracks to have come out in the last couple of years. I used to say this about The Weeknd, and I can't feel my face, and this is up there with it.

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Okay, truth be told, we are switching between mics right now. Frantically, I sound very calm, but trust me, I'm not right now in the studio. Hopefully, we've sorted out the problem. If not, let me know.

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I was so excited when I found this track, and the first thing I thought, as usual, was I'm going to put it on Thursdays. You know how I love a mashup? Well, this is It's Not Right mashup with Tell Me Why. You are going to love this.

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So Pete, I know you're going to know this song. This is for me to you to say thank you very much.

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Up next, this is a track to all those people that were on the dance floor last Saturday. I played a 50th private party. Thank you. You know who you are. I know you're listening right now. Thank you. You brought the energy.

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Nevertheless, up next, this is a great remix of a great classic.

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0: Okay, hopefully one day, next Thursday, hopefully, we will have no more technical problems. And with that, here's one day.
1: I have a dream that one day this nation will rise up, live out the true meaning of its creed. We hold these truths to be self-evident that all men are created.

Okay, so I think we've sussed it now to the lovely Pete. Thank you, who's bared with me for the last hour and a half. For those of you who love my chats tonight, and also me not talking, I do the same thing live next Friday, May the 29th, at the Copper Club, known as the Guildford Townhouse, third floor, but owned by Copper Club.

Thanks for bearing with me. I hope you haven't been too bad. Up next, one of my favorite tracks. Sleep.

Big love to everybody that's bed with me during the show and to all those presenters, Pete, John, everyone, Clive, thank you for helping me. Hopefully next week we will be good to go. Have a great weekend.

I'm celebrating. I'm actually revamping a show that was originally put together to celebrate somebody's 64th birthday. To be honest, I can't remember who that somebody was. But so what I'm going to do, I'm going to dedicate today's show to anyone who has been at some time in their life 64 years old. So there's some 64 celebration songs and birthday songs. Just to start things off. So here's an instrumental by Mood Mosaics called A Touch of Velvet and A Sting of Brass.

Okay, I just want to do a big shout out for Peter Kitchenham. First of all, I'm pleased to hear you're listening, Peter, and enjoying the show. Thanks for pointing out that there appeared to be some sort of distortion effect with the mic.

one way or the other. I'm going to, just as a test piece, play a song by the Sutherland Brothers called The Pie. It gives me a bit of time to see if there's anything that I need to do behind the scenes while you're enjoying the show. So here we go. This is Sutherland Brothers from 1972, album track. It's called The Pie.

Sutherland Brothers, The Pie from 1972, classic song. Very popular with fans of the Sutherland Brothers, and hopefully the mic situation has sorted itself out. Do let me know one way or the other.

there were loads of cover versions of that song floating around back in 1967, and one in particular was in, I think he made it number 21. Kenny Bourne Jazzmen actually had a hit, and I'm not sure if Joe Brown may well have had one as well. Couldn't find the song to play, but never mind. I've got a load of birthday songs now, so if it's your birthday today, you're in for a real treat. Birthday songs from all over the spectrum. I'm going to start with the Beatles from the White Album. The song's simply called Birthday. And I remember I first heard it, bought the, this is back in 2000, and I bought the White Album CD version at Otley Market. I was staying in Bradford, nice hotel in the city centre, and this penthouse suite added. Quite simply, I just simply played the album through, and it was brilliant. It was actually my birthday, and I was upgraded without having to pay extra. And the effect was quite nice. But anyway, I love to hear this song, the birthday song.

Hey, that was Stevie Wonder, and happy birthday, of course, in his celebration of getting Martin Luther King Day recognised. Here's a sort of birthday Christmassy record in one. Jethro Tull, birthday card at Christmas.

Hey, that's from the Jethro Tull Christmas album, and you'll be hearing many more tracks from that album when we get to December. It's only 6 months away now, so there you go. And they actually did a Christmas album, did Jethro Tull, and it seems to be out of print, and it seems to be changing hands for silly prices, and consequently, I think it might be about time they officially re-released it. Always a sign that if your records are changing hands on Discogs, Amazon, or what have you for silly money, then maybe a re-release would bring in even more money. There you go. I've got two more birthday songs for you, especially if you've got a birthday. And if you haven't, well, you're going to have one at some point in the year, so just kind of save it up and relive the experience when it's actually your birthday. These are Kings of Leon, and this is called simply Birthday.

got one more birthday song to play you, and not very, a bit sad, so I'll make it the last one. This is The Idle Race, and it's called The Birthday. Be careful with those ladders now.

That's in Run Radio's mission statement. Add some music to your day, and good stuff at that. And we got the Jimi Hendrix Experience with one of the best cover versions ever. This is going to be called All Along the Watchtower.

Happy Father's Day to all you dads and wannabe dads out there. And there's a few bits of dad rock here and there in the playlist. I'm sure you'll know what I'm talking about. Got two tracks from Jonathan Edwards. Start with Sunshine.

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Well, The Doors and then Van Morrison. So from the LA Woman album, The Doors and Hyacinthia House.

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